0: 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Watch the new season of Outlander, Blood of My Blood, now only on Stan.
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0: 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It's 7:38, mostly sunny today. Top of 26 degrees. Good morning, it's Madigan, the Christian O'Connell Show, on a break back Monday, October 5th. I heard this earlier and I thought, lawn videos, for me, that's got to be a guy thing.
1: All right, Rio is going to tell us something that he saw yesterday. And two reactions before the show when he started talking about it. Me and Lockie, we all were like deeply excited and animated and activated in what Rio had seen. Caitlin and producer Tina, the two Chuckle sisters, were bored.
2: Yeah, didn't care at all.
1: And I then talked about that, bored them, and they said, we're not remotely interested in this. I said, Tina, do you find it interesting? She was like, no, not really. And so we think it's a guy thing.
2: Mm.
1: Is this a guy thing? What did you see yesterday? And I'm jealous. I wish you would have called me. I would have come round to watch it with you.
2: I had the best afternoon ever yesterday. On the end of my street, this big block of houses were getting demolished. It was demolition day. So they had all the big machines, the excavator. That's the only one I know the name of, but yeah. Rolling in. And I said to the guy, oh, when are you doing this? He goes, today. I said, oh, when? He said, 1 o'clock. So I was like, can I just stand by the fence? He goes, yeah, no worries. So I went down, stood by the front fence and watched for 2.5 hours.
1: Amazing.
2: As they dismantled this. Boom, crash. Yeah. Took the wire. Took the roof
1: smash.
2: Down.
1: Yeah.
2: And then they hack it like the middle. I don't even know what it's called. And then it starts to tumble down and they start scraping it away. And then they move to the next one.
1: Is there a wrecking ball?
2: There wasn't a wrecking ball. Now, movies and cartoons have led me to believe that
1: And Miley Cyrus, to be fair. She's led us up the garden path.